I've been listening to a Neil Young album, and they phoned through and said that my wife had had a baby on Sunday morning. And I wrote this about the baby. It's called Kooks. Kooks. K-O-O-K-S. I'm not too sure of the words because it is new, so I'll have a go at it.

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Sort of a celebratory hymn, as it were. It's called Kooks, and celebrates the birth of a baby on Sunday called Zoe at the moment, spelt, of course, Z-O-W-I-E, to rhyme with Bowie. And, well, that's pretty good, I think. I think that's nice.

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We gotta get it all together. Just the one more. 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I say we gotta get ourselves together, baby. Just the one more. You know we ain't gonna make it nowhere till we get ourselves together. One more time.

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But we just fizz like parts of settler's powder. 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
1: 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Here we go. 21298, my best, take 6.

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1: Mother, last night you came to me in a dream. You were reborn, a goddess, Afa Osho, she who commands the rain. 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

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Big up Sister Rita. 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Yes, sister. Just got you. 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Bless.